0: fucking certain say. The worst entertainment.
1: First I was afraid.

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3: Oh baby, I'm thinking maybe that you were always a piece of shh. You're rubbing your dirt on everyone's skirt. You know how to be a...

0: talking point, kid, and they'll rat on you. The family niggas will rat on you. That's why we gotta be prepared to take whoever out we need.
1: ¿Ses dudas? Sí, radio. Somos como a ti.
2: When I met you in the summer, to my heartbeat sound, we fell in love as the leaves turn.